me. But if you need some space, I will step away. And I know it might sound stupid, but for me, yeah, I just gotta keep believing, and I've heard.

0: try to be better, 'cause we could be something. Keeping it on and on and on and on and on.
1: Neckar Alb live, startklar. Die Morgenshow